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1: Arizona News Audio. Arizona is one of 12 states suing to block the merger of Warner Brothers and Paramount. Attorney General Chris May says this merger means fewer movies, higher consumer prices, and job losses.
2: Reduced attendance at our state's movie theaters will drive down economic activity across our entire economy.
1: Glendale police arrested a man who had a date with a 21-year-old woman, Ariana Jones, who disappeared July 7th and whose body was found Saturday in a shallow grave near Lake Pleasant. Three missing teen girls have been found after running away from a Mesa group home. Early indications are an aortic dissection caused the death of South Carolina Senator Lindsey Graham over the weekend. Dignity Health interventional cardiologist Dr. Nader Mackey says it's a tear in the inner lining of the aorta.
3: It's considered to be a medical emergency because it can affect perfusion or blood flow to vital organs, brain, heart, kidneys, and so forth.
1: Connie Weber, Arizona News Audio.
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9: Yavapai Broadcasting News, I'm Paul David. The National Interagency Fire Center says 105 new fires were reported nationwide Sunday, including six new large fires. Firefighters are currently working to contain 46 uncontained large fires across the country. The national preparedness level remains at 4. Firefighters continue responding to active incidents across the West while new large fires emerge in the Great Basin, Northern California, and Alaska. The public is reminded to check local fire restrictions before heading outdoors, avoid parking vehicles on dry grass, and secure trailer chains or anything metal that could drag and create sparks. Friday, Flagstaff Fire responded to a wildfire near Old Route 66 and Rain Valley Road. Firefighters were able to stop the blaze at just a half acre. Officials say before crews arrived, a construction worker in a water truck had already started to douse the flames. Tonto National Forest firefighters responded to the Pine Creek Fire Sunday. It was located in Pine Canyon, about 2 miles southwest of Baker Butte Lookout. Officials say the fire was caused by lightning and did receive rain. The fire is located in a rugged area, and the Forest Service was using water drops to fight the blaze. Flagstaff Police issued a sex offender notification for residents living in the 100 block of South Milton Road. In 2016, 59-year-old Lance Holmes was convicted of sexual assault. This past January, he was convicted of abusive sexual contact. Prescott Valley Police K-9 team and the Arizona Law Enforcement K-9 Association will host a free public demonstration on Tuesday, July 21st at Findlay Toyota Center. Doors open at 4 p.m. with a different demonstration starting at 6 p.m. K-9 teams from Prescott Valley, Chino Valley, Prescott, and YCSO will be on hand. And Cottonwood's looking for young people to apply to be on the Cottonwood Youth Advisory Council. Students from 8th to 12th grade are encouraged to apply. The deadline to apply is August 2nd. A link to more information is posted on our news page. 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
10: The late day Monday forecast, continued shower thunderstorm activity, a good probability. Diminishing as we get into the evening, though, most wrapping up by about 8 p.m. and then clearing late overnight. Tomorrow, a 50% chance for showers and thunderstorms. Overnight lows tonight, middle 50s in Flagstaff, around 70 for both Sedona and Cottonwood, 67 in Prescott. Highs tomorrow, Flagstaff 84, Sedona 97, Prescott 91, Cottonwood 100.
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0: He was on The Voice. It's been a while, though. 2013 was when he was on there. He started playing guitar at age 5. Graylin James. There he goes with Water at a Wedding. Keep it here for Kenny Chesney. Got his latest one as we play even more The Best Country right here for you.
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0: Well, we've all had the Rocky Mountain High, courtesy of John Denver. That's nothing new. But the other side of the coin has come for us now. Corey Kent and Co. Wetzel together right there at his Rocky Mountain Low. Collaborations continue to Kane Brown, Marshmallow about to link up, and we'll toss in Dirk's Bentley as well.
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2: Good day, everybody. I'm Brad Miller with your late day, early evening weather summary for this Monday, this 13th day of July, 2026. The monsoon moisture finally beginning to arrive in north central Arizona. Showers to the south of us and now beginning to develop over Yavapai County in the lower elevations. Shower probabilities today 40%, now into the evening about 20% tonight, diminishing mostly by about 8 p.m. Tomorrow, 50% chance for rain. Wednesday, 70% chance. Shower thunderstorm activity, again, mainly building by the 11 o'clock hour and extending through the early afternoon into early evening. Overnight low temperatures tonight, Flagstaff to the mid-50s. Sedona Cottonwood right near 70 degrees. Prescott overnight's low about 67. Tomorrow's highs, Flagstaff 84, Sedona 97, Prescott 91, Cottonwood 100 degrees.
3: Monsoon season is coming. Don't wait for leaks to find you.
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3: 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Remember, when thunder roars, go indoors.
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0: doing her bit to put L.A. on the country music map. Hailing from Los Angeles, Stella Lefty, that's her home base. The song is about Boston. I'm Steve Brewer. Make it a great one. Scotty McCreary is on the way.
1: Compare the candidates for Attorney General. Lieutenant Colonel Rodney Glassman, Air Force prosecutor, JAG officer. Rodney Glassman spent decades prosecuting criminals.
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1: Arizona News Audio. Arizona is one of 12 states suing to block the merger of Warner Brothers and Paramount. Attorney General Chris May says this merger means fewer movies, higher consumer prices, and job losses.
2: Reduced attendance at our state's movie theaters will drive down economic activity across our entire economy.
1: Glendale police arrested a man who had a date with a 21-year-old woman, Ariana Jones, who disappeared July 7th and whose body was found Saturday in a shallow grave near Lake Pleasant. Three missing teen girls have been found after running away from a Mesa group home. Early indications are an aortic dissection caused the death of South Carolina Senator Lindsey Graham over the weekend. Dignity Health interventional cardiologist Dr. Nader Mackey says it's a tear in the inner lining of the aorta.
3: It's considered to be a medical emergency because it can affect perfusion or blood flow to vital organs, brain, heart, kidneys, and so forth.
1: Connie Weber, Arizona News Audio.
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9: Yavapai Pie Broadcasting News, I'm Paul David. ADOT opened Highway 89A between Sedona and Flagstaff this morning. It's been closed over the past few weeks due to the Pocket Fire, which is now 76% contained at nearly 27,400 acres. Motorists are reminded that ADOT is conducting construction in the canyon from Pine Flat Campground to the scenic overlook at the top of the switchbacks. Delays should be expected. Motorists will also encounter firefighters in the canyon as they work towards 100% containment of the fire. Monsoon moisture has returned and will continue through the week, bringing better storm chances, especially for areas along and south of the Mogollon Rim. The National Weather Service in Flagstaff says there's a 40 to 60% chance of showers and thunderstorms today, increasing to a 70% chance tomorrow, 80% chance on Wednesday, and a 90% chance by Thursday. Cottonwood will hold an Old Town Cottonwood Master Plan Public Workshop this Wednesday from 5:30 to 7:30 at 815 South Main Street. Those who attend can learn about the project and give their ideas. Members of the project team will be available for questions. Prescott's inviting residents to learn more about the proposed Montezuma Rainwater Harvesting Project and give their feedback. The project would add landscaped rainwater basins along Highway 89 near 302 South Montezuma Street. The basins will capture and filter stormwater before it enters Granite Creek, helping to improve the water quality. A public meeting will be held on Thursday, July 30th from 4:30 to 6:30 at the Air Village Grass Lawn on Southern Montezuma Street. Camp Verde will hold their next Citizens Academy from August 4th through October 6th. Applications are available at Town Hall or on the town's website. They're due July 17th. Cottonwood is taking applications for two vacancies on the Historic Preservation Commission. Each seat carries a three-year term. Applications are available at the city clerk's office or the city's website. They're due by this Thursday. This information's on our news page at myradioplace.com. With the news, I'm Paul David for Yavapai Broadcasting.
10: The late day Monday forecast, continued shower thunderstorm activity, a good probability. Diminishing as we get into the evening, though, most wrapping up by about 8 p.m. and then clearing late overnight. Tomorrow, a 50% chance for showers and thunderstorms. Overnight lows tonight, middle 50s in Flagstaff, around 70 for both Sedona and Cottonwood, 67 in Prescott. Highs tomorrow, Flagstaff 84, Sedona 97, Prescott 91, Cottonwood 100.
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Their new CD is called Young, and Dan and Shay, part of the co-writers of that new one. It's called Say So. My name is John Glenn. Thank you for joining me as we ease back into another work week. Justin Moore and Ella Langley after Bailey Zimmerman, Chevy Silverado.

0: It's brand new music from Ella Langley called Lovin' Life Again. You'll find that on the album called Dandelion. My name is John Glenn. Here's a healthy habit to keep in mind. 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

0: So is Tom Kenny. He's the voice of SpongeBob SquarePants. Stephen R. McQueen stars in Chicago Fire. Ken Jeong starred in The Hangover. Patrick Stewart is Captain Picard. Spud Webb, NBA legend. Cheech Marin, comedian. Linnea Berthelsen was Callie from Stranger Things. Gil Birmingham was in the Twilight franchise. He's also Thomas Rainwater on Yellowstone. If it's your special day today, happy birthday. I hope all your birthday wishes come true.
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2: Good day, everybody. I'm Brad Miller with your late day, early evening weather summary for this Monday, this 13th day of July, 2026. The monsoon moisture finally beginning to arrive in north central Arizona. Showers to the south of us and now beginning to develop over Yavapai County in the lower elevations. Shower probabilities today 40%, now into the evening about 20% tonight, diminishing mostly by about 8 p.m. Tomorrow, 50% chance for rain. Wednesday, 70% chance. Shower thunderstorm activity, again, mainly building by the 11 o'clock hour and extending through the early afternoon into early evening. Overnight low temperatures tonight, Flagstaff to the mid-50s. Sedona Cottonwood right near 70 degrees. Prescott overnight low about 67. Tomorrow's highs, Flagstaff 84, Sedona 97, Prescott 91, Cottonwood 100 degrees.
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Luke Bryan. She's country and she knows it. Let's check some birthdays for the 13th of July. One of the biggest stars in Hollywood, Harrison Ford, celebrating today.

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0: He's from West Plains, Missouri. His name is Jacob Hackworth. His new song, it's called What Took You So Long. We got great news coming out of Nashville. Randy Travis will release his first project of original music in nearly 20 years. So we will keep our ears open, and we'll let you know when that Randy Travis music lands.
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Jelly Roll with Heart of Stone. That is a great start to this hour of country music. My name is John Glenn. The newlywed Taylor Swift after Rascal Flatts and John Party.

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0: And artist news. Yeah, it's kind of a big deal. You see what I did there?
1: Yeah. We've talked about this.

0: The newlywed Taylor Swift, that's her latest song called I Knew It, I Knew You. Now, the unofficial honeymoon after their wedding was a five-night stay at Yellowstone Club in Big Sky, Montana. Now, there's rumors about Taylor Swift and Travis Kelce continuing their honeymoon on a longer trip in Europe somewhere. So a quick five-day getaway to Big Sky, Montana, and then it could lead to a trip overseas as they extend their holiday plans or honeymoon plans into the summer and possibly the fall, even though I think Kelce's got to report to training camp here in a couple weeks.
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The following is a flash flood warning. The National Weather Service in Flagstaff has issued a flash flood warning for Yavapai County in west central Arizona until 10:30 p.m. Mountain Standard Time. At 7:27 p.m. Mountain Standard Time, Doppler radar indicated thunderstorms producing heavy rain across the warned area. Between 1.5 and 2.5 inches of rain have fallen. Additional rainfall amounts of 0.5 to 1 inch are possible in the warned area. Flash flooding is ongoing or expected to begin shortly. Hazard, life-threatening flash flooding. Thunderstorms producing flash flooding. Source, radar indicated. Impact, life-threatening flash flooding of creeks and streams, normally dry washes, urban areas, highways, streets, and underpasses. Some locations that will experience flash flooding include Willhoyt, Hillside, Weaver Peak, Kirkland, Yava, and Kirkland Junction. This includes the following highways: State Route 96 between mile markers 19 and 21. State Route 89 between mile markers 286 and 293. This includes the following creeks, washes and rivers: Big Chip Wash, Cottonwood Creek, Bland Creek, Poplar Wash, Eastwood Creek, Santa Maria River, Waterman Creek, North Fork Date Creek, Sycamore Creek, Copper Basin Wash, Skull Valley Wash, Tank Wash, Kirkland Creek, Hossiapa River, Shepherd Wash, Alkali Wash, and Finch Wash. Flooding of washes and creeks will occur. Some dirt roads will become muddy and impassable. Paved roads and underpasses could become flooded as well. Repeating, a flash flood warning has been issued until 10:30 p.m. Mountain Standard Time for the following county: Yavapai, Arizona,

0: Shane Prophet with Long Live Country. Let's check some entertainment history for the 13th of July. When it comes to our favorite movies, the 007 thriller, The Spy Who Loved Me. It debuted on this day, 1977. It starred Roger Moore as James Bond, and that was the 10th in the James Bond franchise. Ghost with Patrick Swayze and Demi Moore. It debuted on this day in 1990. Legally Blonde made its theatrical debut July 13th, 2001. That's entertainment history.
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Morgan Wallen getting some help from Ella Langley with that new collaboration. It's called I Can't Love You Anymore. My name is John Glenn. Welcome to another Monday. A work week is off and rolling. We'll get to the weekend. Hang on. We got to do it one day at a time. Lady A and Jelly Roll after Luke Combs.

0: New music from Jelly Roll. It's called Hands Up. Thank you for spending a little bit of your time with me. My name is John Glenn. There's a few unspoken rules on a first date. Don't talk about your ex or your mom too much. Be polite. And apparently don't travel too long. According to a survey from datingnews.com, singles say they don't like to travel more than 30 minutes for a first date. So keep it convenient. Stay safe. 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

0: George Burge with Ride, Ride, Ride. These famous folks celebrating birthdays today, the 13th of July. Harrison Ford. Tom Kenny is the voice of SpongeBob SquarePants. Stephen R. McQueen stars in the show Chicago Fire. Ken Jeong from The Hangover. Patrick Stewart is Captain Picard. Spud Webb is an NBA legend. Cheech Marin is a comedian. Linnea Berthelsen is Callie from Stranger Things. Gil Birmingham was in the Twilight franchise. He's also Thomas Rainwater on Yellowstone. And if it's your special day today, happy birthday. I hope all your birthday wishes come true.
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0: He's from Seymour, Indiana. He is a Golden Gloves boxer from his youth, and he also has a degree in microbiology. Stephen Wilson Jr., the guy's got quite the history. Luke Combs and Dierks Bentley, Lauren Elena's brand new one, All My Exes coming up in a moment.
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He admits it. He has a type. Tucker Wetmore with Brunette. My name is John Glenn. Thank you for joining me. Bailey Zimmerman, brand new music from Kenny Chesney. After this brand new artist, his name is Zach John King. His new release is called Get to Drinkin'.

0: From his Silver Sands Marina CD, that's Kenny Chesney with Carry On. That's the 21st album of his career, by the way, and we'll get that new album in our hands this September. My name is John Glenn. Thank you for joining us as we ease into another work week. Cole Swindell, Post Malone, and Blake Shelton, Riley Green's latest coming up here in just a moment.
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0: It is a tip of the cap to Toby Keith, Riley Green's new one, Think As You Drunk. 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Add one color to your plate. A simple move like one colorful fruit or vegetable to whatever you're eating will do you good in the long run. Like adding greens to eggs, adding berries to yogurt, throw some peppers into a bowl, slice an orange, have it on the side. 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

0: From his album called Famous Back Home, Russell Dickerson, his new track is called Worth Your Wild. My name is John Glenn. Thank you for joining me. Tomorrow we have reason to celebrate. It's one of my favorite food combinations, mac and cheese. 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

She looks so pretty when the makeup on. 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
1: Arizona News Audio. More storm activity moving through the deserts Monday night, resulting in more power outages, delayed flights at the airport, and this time the storms came with rainfall. Officials lifting all evacuation orders and reopening State Route 89A as crews on the back end of the 27,000-acre pocket fire have it 76% contained.
2: All our containment lines are holding, and we are very encouraged that they are going to continue to hold and we won't have any other major issues with it.
1: Fire spokesman Bob Poole. After the death of a man shot by an ICE officer in Maine, Senator Ruben Gallego calls for the agency to be abolished.
3: I think ICE needs to be totally torn apart. It is no longer a viable agency. I don't think it actually ever be a viable agency again. I think it has to also be torn down in the sense that it has way too many agents for what we need in terms of immigration enforcement.
1: A federal agent allegedly shot a 23-year-old Colombian to death after the agency claimed the man weaponized his vehicle. Gas prices up 3 cents overnight to $3.94 a gallon. Jeff Scott, Arizona News Audio.
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2: Yavapai Broadcasting News, I'm Paul David. The National Weather Service in Flagstaff says monsoon moisture will flow freely into the state through this week and this coming weekend. Forecasters say storms that develop will have a potential for producing heavy rainfall and localized flash flooding, especially Wednesday and Thursday. Residents living near burn scars should pay close attention to the weather, especially if it's a flood-prone area. There's currently a 60% chance of showers today with an 80% chance Wednesday and 90% chance Thursday. The 80 to 90% chance of showers continues Friday and Saturday. Daytime highs for most areas will be near normal today, falling to several degrees below normal by the end of the week. Highs today will range from the mid-80s in Flagstaff, the upper 80s in the Quad City area, the upper 90s to 101 degrees in Sedona and the Verde Valley. The public is reminded to stay out of flooded waterways. Turn around, don't drown. ADOT opened Highway 89A between Sedona and Flagstaff yesterday morning. It's been closed over the past few weeks due to the pocket fire, which remains 76% contained at nearly 27,400 acres. Motorists are reminded that ADOT is conducting construction in the canyon from Pine Flat Campground to the scenic overlook at the top of the switchbacks. Delays should be expected. Motorists will also encounter firefighters in the canyon as they work towards 100% containment of that blaze. Prescott police say a man wanted in Tucson for sexual conduct with a minor was recently arrested in Prescott. Officials say 66-year-old John Sperry was arrested without incident by Prescott police officers and the U.S. Marshals Service. Sperry was wanted on charges for crimes that allegedly occurred in 2004. The victim was a minor at the time and a foster child of Sperry's. He was booked into the Yavapai County Jail and is awaiting extradition back to Tucson. Cottonwood will hold an Old Town Cottonwood Master Plan public workshop this Wednesday from 5:30 to 7:30 p.m. at 815 South Main Street. Those who attend can learn about the project and give their ideas. Members of the project team will be available for questions. With the news, I'm Paul David for Yavapai Broadcasting.
3: Happy Tuesday. Here's a look at your morning forecast. 50% chance of showers and thunderstorms after 11 a.m. today. Sunny skies in the morning, then partly cloudy during the afternoon. Light and variable wind, 5 to 10 miles an hour. Winds could gust up to 15 miles an hour today. Flagstaff seeing a high of 84, Sedona 97, Prescott 91, Cottonwood 100, and Payson with a high of 92.
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1: 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Today is Tuesday, July 14th. Monsoon moisture will return to the area through the coming week, bringing better storm chances. With added moisture, hot temperatures begin to trend downward Monday, up towards seasonal averages later in the week. Today brings a 50% chance of showers and thunderstorms after 11 a.m. Sunny during the morning, then partly sunny during the afternoon. Light and variable wind becoming south 5 to 10 miles an hour this morning. Winds could gust up to 15 miles an hour this afternoon. Flagstaff seeing a high of 84, Sedona 97, Prescott 91, Cottonwood 100, and Payson with a high of 92. Tonight brings 50% chances of showers and thunderstorms, cloudy skies, and light winds. That's your early morning weather summary.
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1: Arizona News Audio. A coalition of states, including Arizona, aiming to block the merger of Warner Brothers and Paramount. Attorney General Chris Mays saying it would mean higher prices, fewer movies, and loss of jobs.
2: Reduced attendance at our state's movie theaters will drive down economic activity across our entire economy.
1: Glendale police make an arrest in the death of 21-year-old Ariana Jones, reported missing by family members a week ago. Her body found in a shallow grave near Lake Pleasant.
3: Unfortunately, we did not get the end result for this family that we were hoping for, and we believe that we have discovered Ariana Jones's remains in a secluded desert area just north of the valley.
1: Jose Santiago with Glendale Police. His 24-year-old Dominic Rodolico claims the two were on a date and were attacked, that he escaped, but she did not. 50-mile-an-hour winds in the lower deserts Monday night. Another storm moving through, knocking out power and delaying flights at the airport. More in the forecast. Jeff Scott, Arizona News Audio.
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2: Yavapai Broadcasting News, I'm Paul David. The National Weather Service in Flagstaff says the risk of thunderstorms producing localized flash flooding has increased for Wednesday, especially from the Mogollon Rim south into Yavapai and Gila counties. Abundant monsoon moisture and slow-moving storms will combine to bring the flash flood risk. The risk area expands to cover much of Arizona on Thursday and Friday. Recent burn scars are especially vulnerable to flash flooding. YCSO says 78-year-old Donna Wright was located Monday and is safe. No other details were released. Camp Verde will have a different look to their water and sewer bill starting next month. The town says the utilities department is launching a new billing software that will put both water and sewer on the same bill. The town has been working towards this goal ever since acquiring the water system in 2021. Starting next month, customers will receive the new bill, which will also come with a new account number. Any residents using AutoPay will have to reestablish AutoPay with their new account number. Once the new system launches, customers should log in and verify their account information, including contact information and billing preferences. Camp Verde Streets Division is clearing drainage ditches throughout the town in an effort to avoid flooding. Residents should make sure their drainage is clear, especially culverts. Crews recently finished work at the intersection of Stolen Boulevard and Summit View Circle, as well as at Gaddis Wash along West Industrial Drive. Camp Verde Unified School District will hold a free back-to-school family health fair on July 27th. It'll be from 1 to 4 at the Camp Verde Middle School Gym. Families will be able to access free health screenings, community resources, and school supplies. And the Prescott Valley Police K-9 Team and the Arizona Law Enforcement K-9 Association will host a free public demonstration on Tuesday, July 21st at Findlay Toyota Center. Doors open at 4 p.m. with the different demonstrations starting at 6 p.m. K-9 teams from Prescott Valley, Chino Valley, Prescott, and YCSO will be on hand. This information can be found on our news page at myradioplace.com. With the news, I'm Paul David for Yavapai Broadcasting.
3: Happy Tuesday. Here's a look at your morning forecast. 50% chance of showers and thunderstorms after 11 a.m. today. Sunny skies in the morning, then partly cloudy during the afternoon. Light and variable wind, 5 to 10 miles an hour. Winds could gust up to 15 miles an hour today. Flagstaff seeing a high of 84, Sedona 97, Prescott 91, Cottonwood 100, and Payson with a high of 92.
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2: Happy Tuesday. Here's a look at your morning forecast. 50% chance of showers and thunderstorms after 11 a.m. today. Sunny skies in the morning, then partly cloudy during the afternoon. Light and variable wind, 5 to 10 miles an hour. Winds could gust up to 15 miles an hour today. Flagstaff seeing a high of 84, Sedona 97, Prescott 91, Cottonwood 100, and Payson with a high of 92.
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10: 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Rodney Glassman spent decades prosecuting criminals.
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1: Arizona News Audio, another night of storm activity in the deserts with powerful winds, some rain, power outages, flight delays, and a forecast calling for more storm activity for the rest of the week. Crews still making progress in the 27,000-acre pocket fire near Sedona. State Route 89A reopened. The fire 76% contained.
2: The fire is doing virtually nothing. There's a few hot spots here and there, but because there's only a few, we are able to focus on them in order to get them completely extinguished.
1: Fire spokesman Bob Poole, a Mesa man in custody after admitting to police he stabbed his wife 24 times to get her to stop talking. Police Detective Robert Ketch says 32-year-old Nathaniel Gotham called 911.
3: Gotham was on the floor, mounted over the victim, who was laying down on the floor. Both of them were very bloodied. There was blood in the apartment.
1: Katz says Gotham's wife was hospitalized with non-life-threatening injuries. Baseball All-Star game tonight. Corbin Carroll and Eduardo Rodriguez for the Diamondbacks. Jeff Scott, Arizona News Audio.
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3: Yavapai Broadcasting News, I'm Paul David. The Yavapai and Coconino County Health Department say the measles virus was found in wastewater samples taken from the Sedona Wastewater Treatment Plant on July 7th and again on the 9th. The results confirm that one or more people with a measles infection were in the area. Measles is one of the most contagious diseases and can cause severe health issues in children and adults. The best way to prevent measles is the MMR vaccine. Individuals who develop any symptoms of measles should self-isolate, stay away from others, and seek medical care. People with measles symptoms should first call their health care provider or medical facility before going in so they can receive instructions to prevent exposing others. Prescott is inviting residents to learn more about the proposed Montezuma Rainwater Harvesting Project and give their feedback. The project would add landscaped rainwater basins along Highway 89 near 302 South Montezuma Street. The basins will capture and filter stormwater before it enters Granite Creek, helping to improve the water quality. A public meeting will be held on Thursday, July 30th from 4:30 to 6:30 at the Air Village Grass Lawn on South Montezuma Street. YCSO says 78-year-old Donna Wright was located Monday and is safe. No other details were released. Camp Verde says town manager Miranda Fisher resigned her position. Her last day with the town will be this Wednesday, tomorrow. Finance director Michael Showers will be the acting town manager until a replacement can be hired. DPS says they recently stopped two motorcyclists racing on Highway 89 near Prescott. Officials say both riders were traveling at 119 miles per hour and a 65 when they were stopped. Both were arrested and jailed on charges of street racing, reckless driving, and criminal speed. Their motorcycles were impounded for 20 days. Flagstaff Police issued a sex offender notification for residents living in the 100 block of South Milton Road. 2016, now 59-year-old Lance Holmes was convicted of sexual assault. This past January, he was convicted of abusive sexual contact. This information is on our news page at myradioplace.com. With the news, I'm Paul David for Yavapai Broadcasting.
4: Happy Tuesday. Here's a look at your morning forecast. 50% chance of showers and thunderstorms after 11 a.m. today. Sunny skies in the morning, then partly cloudy during the afternoon. Light and variable wind, 5 to 10 miles an hour. Winds could gust up to 15 miles an hour today. Flagstaff seeing a high of 84, Sedona 97, Prescott 91, Cottonwood 100, and Payson with a high of 92.
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0: KBRD weather brought to you by Manhattan and the Clemensaw Plaza Cottonwood. No matter the weather, they've got you covered with unique hats and caps. Manhattan in Cottonwood.
1: Happy Tuesday. Here's a look at your morning forecast. 50% chance of showers and thunderstorms after 11 a.m. today. Sunny skies in the morning, then partly cloudy during the afternoon. Light and variable wind, 5 to 10 miles an hour. Winds could gust up to 15 miles an hour today. Flagstaff seeing a high of 84, Sedona 97, Prescott 91, Cottonwood 100, and Payson with a high of 92.
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4: Summer in Arizona, 112 degrees of dry heat. 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
1: Arizona News Audio. Lesser chance of major storm activity today after a second night of dust, winds, and some rain in the lower deserts Monday. Thousands again left without power, others impacted by flight delays. A missing 21-year-old Glendale woman, Ariana Jones, found dead near Lake Pleasant. 24-year-old Dominic Rodolico, the man she'd been on a date with the night she disappeared last week, in custody.
2: We have sufficient enough evidence to believe that Mr. Rodolico is the person responsible, and he is facing homicide charges.
1: Jose Santiago with Glendale Police. The daughter of the late Senator John McCain, Meghan McCain, remembering her father's friend, Senator Lindsey Graham, who died suddenly over the weekend.
3: I was at a hotel after some political event, and he sat down next to me, and he told me how much he loved my dad. And I liked him immediately.
1: Kane says Graham was omnipresent in her life, along with the late Senator Joe Lieberman. 76% containment on the pocket fire near Sedona. Jeff Scott, Arizona News Audio.
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3: Yavapai Broadcasting News, I'm Paul David. The National Weather Service in Flagstaff says monsoon moisture will flow freely into the state through this week and this coming weekend. Forecasters say storms that develop will have a potential for producing heavy rainfall and localized flash flooding, especially Wednesday and Thursday. Residents living near burn scars should pay close attention to the weather, especially if it's a flood-prone area. There's currently a 60% chance of showers today with an 80% chance Wednesday and 90% chance Thursday. The 80 to 90% chance of showers continues Friday and Saturday. Daytime highs for most areas will be near normal today, falling to several degrees below normal by the end of the week. Highs today will range from the mid-80s in Flagstaff, the upper 80s in the Quad City area, the upper 90s to 101 degrees in Sedona and the Verde Valley. The public is reminded to stay out of flooded waterways. Turn around, don't drown. ADOT opened Highway 89A between Sedona and Flagstaff yesterday morning. It's been closed over the past few weeks due to the pocket fire, which remains 76% contained at nearly 27,400 acres. Motorists are reminded that ADOT is conducting construction in the canyon from Pine Flat Campground to the scenic overlook at the top of the switchbacks. Delays should be expected. Motorists will also encounter firefighters in the canyon as they work towards 100% containment of that blaze. Prescott police say a man wanted in Tucson for sexual conduct with a minor was recently arrested in Prescott. Officials say 66-year-old John Sperry was arrested without incident by Prescott police officers and the U.S. Marshals Service. Sperry was wanted on charges for crimes that allegedly occurred in 2004. The victim was a minor at the time and a foster child of Sperry's. He was booked into the Yavapai County Jail and is awaiting extradition back to Tucson. Cottonwood will hold an Old Town Cottonwood Master Plan public workshop this Wednesday from 5:30 to 7:30 p.m. at 815 South Main Street. Those who attend can learn about the project and give their ideas. Members of the project team will be available for questions. With the news, I'm Paul David for Yavapai Broadcasting.
4: Happy Tuesday. Here's a look at your morning forecast. 50% chance of showers and thunderstorms after 11 a.m. today. Sunny skies in the morning, then partly cloudy during the afternoon. Light and variable wind, 5 to 10 miles an hour. Winds could gust up to 15 miles an hour today. Flagstaff seeing a high of 84, Sedona 97, Prescott 91, Cottonwood 100, and Payson with a high of 92.
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0: And artist news. Yeah, it's kind of a big deal. You see what I did there?
1: 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We've talked about this.

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7: When it comes to lightning, taking cover is always the best plan. I'm Megan Taylor with the National Weather Service and Flagstaff. Lightning can strike up to 10 miles away from a thunderstorm, so you need to take cover even before the wet weather arrives. Remember, when thunder roars, go indoors.
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3: Happy Tuesday. Here's a look at your morning forecast. 50% chance of showers and thunderstorms after 11 a.m. today. Sunny skies in the morning, then partly cloudy during the afternoon. Light and variable wind, 5 to 10 miles an hour. Winds could gust up to 15 miles an hour today. Flagstaff seeing a high of 84, Sedona 97, Prescott 91, Cottonwood 100, and Payson with a high of 92.
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1: Arizona News Audio. Lesser chance of major storm activity today after a second night of dust, winds, and some rain in the lower deserts Monday. Thousands again left without power, others impacted by flight delays. A missing 21-year-old Glendale woman, Ariana Jones, found dead near Lake Pleasant. 24-year-old Dominic Rodolico, the man she'd been on a date with the night she disappeared last week, in custody.
2: We have sufficient enough evidence to believe that Mr. Rodolico is the person responsible, and he is facing homicide charges.
1: Jose Santiago with Glendale Police. The daughter of the late Senator John McCain, Meghan McCain, remembering her father's friend, Senator Lindsey Graham, who died suddenly over the weekend.
3: I was at a hotel after some political event, and he sat down next to me, and he told me how much he loved my dad. And I liked him immediately.
1: Kane says Graham was omnipresent in her life, along with the late Senator Joe Lieberman. 76% containment on the pocket fire near Sedona. Jeff Scott, Arizona News Audio.
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3: Yavapai Broadcasting News, I'm Paul David. The National Weather Service in Flagstaff says the risk of thunderstorms producing localized flash flooding has increased for Wednesday, especially from the Mogollon Rim south into Yavapai and Gila counties. Abundant monsoon moisture and slow-moving storms will combine to bring the flash flood risk. The risk area expands to cover much of Arizona on Thursday and Friday. Recent burn scars are especially vulnerable to flash flooding. YCSO says 78-year-old Donna Wright was located Monday and is safe. No other details were released. Camp Verde will have a different look to their water and sewer bill starting next month. The town says the utilities department is launching a new billing software that will put both water and sewer on the same bill. The town has been working towards this goal ever since acquiring the water system in 2021. Starting next month, customers will receive the new bill, which will also come with a new account number. Any residents using AutoPay will have to reestablish AutoPay with their new account number. Once the new system launches, customers should log in and verify their account information, including contact information and billing preferences. Camp Verde Streets Division is clearing drainage ditches throughout the town in an effort to avoid flooding. Residents should make sure their drainage is clear, especially culverts. Crews recently finished work at the intersection of Stolen Boulevard and Summit View Circle, as well as at Gaddis Wash along West Industrial Drive. Camp Verde Unified School District will hold a free back-to-school family health fair on July 27th. 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Families will be able to access free health screenings, community resources, and school supplies. And the Prescott Valley Police K-9 Team and the Arizona Law Enforcement K-9 Association will host a free public demonstration on Tuesday, July 21st at Finley Toyota Center. Doors open at 4 p.m. with the different demonstrations starting at 6 p.m. K-9 teams from Prescott Valley, Chino Valley, Prescott, and YCSO will be on hand. 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
4: Happy Tuesday. Here's a look at your morning forecast. 50% chance of showers and thunderstorms after 11 a.m. today. Sunny skies in the morning, then partly cloudy during the afternoon. Light and variable wind, 5 to 10 miles an hour. Winds could gust up to 15 miles an hour today. Flagstaff seeing a high of 84, Sedona 97, Prescott 91, Cottonwood 100, and Payson with a high of 92.
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Shaboozey will be releasing a new album on July 31st. 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

0: That's Cole Swindell with Girl Dad. So all the soccer stuff is winding up. Okay, what we've got left. Okay, the semifinals of the World Cup will take place today and tomorrow. Today it's France taking on Spain, then tomorrow England and Argentina. Saturday is the third place game, and on Sunday, the big championship, which includes the star-studded halftime show, which includes Justin Bieber, Madonna, Coldplay, Shakira, BTS, and Burna Boy. So it will be quite the finale. Taylor Swift is up next with I Knew It, I Knew You.
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0: Stan and Shay with Say So. It's time for a random stat of the day, and it is not trying, I'm not trying to be political at all. I'm just stating the facts when it comes to age. The average age for U.S. senators is 64, and the average member of Congress is 58. If you were wondering, now you know. Stick around. We'll get back to the music. We've got Brantley Gilbert up next for you with Bottoms Up.
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0: That's Hudson Westbrook with Painted You Pretty. We recently heard from Brantley Gilbert, and if you've been wondering what he's been up to, he is extending his Real American Tour further into the fall. He's got 14 new dates that's going to keep him on the road through November, and those new dates start September 24th. He'll be in Boston. He'll stop in Savannah, Cincinnati, Biloxi, and beyond before he wraps it all up November 7th in Corinth, Mississippi. Now, John Morgan, Jay Webb, and Atlas will all be joining him along the way. Pre-sales start today, and then tickets become available to the public on Friday. And also, Brantley's 8th studio album, Sins of the Father, that will be released on the 24th this month. So we're going to be seeing and hearing a lot more from Brantley real soon. Luke Combs is up next.
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1: Arizona News Audio. Lesser chance of major storm activity today after a second night of dust, winds, and some rain in the lower deserts Monday. Thousands again left without power, others impacted by flight delays. A missing 21-year-old Glendale woman, Ariana Jones, found dead near Lake Pleasant. 24-year-old Dominic Rodolico, the man she'd been on a date with the night she disappeared last week, in custody.
2: We have sufficient enough evidence to believe that Mr. Rodolico is the person responsible, and he is facing homicide charges.
1: Jose Santiago with Glendale Police. The daughter of the late Senator John McCain, Meghan McCain, remembering her father's friend, Senator Lindsey Graham, who died suddenly over the weekend.
3: I was at a hotel after some political event, and he sat down next to me, and he told me how much he loved my dad. And I liked him immediately.
1: Kane says Graham was omnipresent in her life, along with the late Senator Joe Lieberman. 76% containment on the pocket fire near Sedona. Jeff Scott, Arizona News Audio.
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3: Yavapai Broadcasting News, I'm Paul David. The Yavapai and Coconino County Health Department say the measles virus was found in wastewater samples taken from the Sedona Wastewater Treatment Plant on July 7th and again on the 9th. The results confirm that one or more people with a measles infection were in the area. Measles is one of the most contagious diseases and can cause severe health issues in children and adults. The best way to prevent measles is the MMR vaccine. Individuals who develop any symptoms of measles should self-isolate, stay away from others, and seek medical care. People with measles symptoms should first call their health care provider or medical facility before going in so they can receive instructions to prevent exposing others. Prescott is inviting residents to learn more about the proposed Montezuma Rainwater Harvesting Project and give their feedback. The project would add landscaped rainwater basins along Highway 89 near 302 South Montezuma Street. The basins will capture and filter stormwater before it enters Granite Creek, helping to improve the water quality. A public meeting will be held on Thursday, July 30th from 4:30 to 6:30 at the Air Village Grass Lawn on South Montezuma Street. YCSO says 78-year-old Donna Wright was located Monday and is safe. No other details were released. Camp Verde says town manager Miranda Fisher resigned her position. Her last day with the town will be this Wednesday, tomorrow. Finance director Michael Showers will be the acting town manager until a replacement can be hired. DPS says they recently stopped two motorcyclists racing on Highway 89 near Prescott. Officials say both riders were traveling at 119 miles per hour and a 65 when they were stopped. Both were arrested and jailed on charges of street racing, reckless driving, and criminal speed. Their motorcycles were impounded for 20 days. Flagstaff Police issued a sex offender notification for residents living in the 100 block of South Milton Road. 2016, now 59-year-old Lance Holmes was convicted of sexual assault. This past January, he was convicted of abusive sexual contact. This information is on our news page at myradioplace.com. With the news, I'm Paul David for Yavapai Broadcasting.
4: Happy Tuesday. Here's a look at your morning forecast. 50% chance of showers and thunderstorms after 11 a.m. today. Sunny skies in the morning, then partly cloudy during the afternoon. Light and variable wind, 5 to 10 miles an hour. Winds could gust up to 15 miles an hour today. Flagstaff seeing a high of 84, Sedona 97, Prescott 91, Cottonwood 100, and Payson with a high of 92.
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0: Jane Brown with Woman. So how much would it cost to buy a football team? Well, the Seattle Seahawks recently sold just last week for a record $9.6 billion. The late Paul Allen, who had bought the team back in 1997, did so for $194 million. So yeah, he made a couple bucks off that, or at least his family did. Josh Ross is coming up after Blake Shelton after the break.
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6: Summer in Arizona, 112 degrees of dry heat. 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

0: That is Zach Top with South of Sanity. Happy birthday of today is your special day. Some of the celebrities you share your day with include Jane Lynch, who is 66 today. Matthew Fox is 60. Missy Gold is 56. You've got Jamie Lewis Gomez, who is better known as Taboo in the Black Eyed Peas. He is 51. And also turning 51 is Jamie Johnson. And the fighter Conor McGregor, is 38 today. Happy birthday, everybody. Make it a good one. And stick around. We've got more music for you. We're going to hear from, we got George Burge and Luke Bryan. They're together next with Ride, Ride, Ride.
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rooster seat, knowing that he couldn't have the toy till his nuggets were gone. A green traffic light turned straight to red. I hit my brakes and mumbled under my breath. His fries went a-flying and his orange drink covered his lap.

0: That's the latest from Jelly Roll, hands up. And if you've been wanting to go to the Grand Ole Opry, well, now's an opportunity for you to go, and you won't have to pay as much. 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It's something to see, an experience you have to have. Put it on that bucket list. George Burge and Luke Bryan are up next with Ride, Ride, Ride.
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1: Arizona News Audio. Lesser chance of major storm activity today after a second night of dust, winds, and some rain in the lower deserts Monday. Thousands again left without power, others impacted by flight delays. A missing 21-year-old Glendale woman, Ariana Jones, found dead near Lake Pleasant. 24-year-old Dominic Rodolico, the man she'd been on a date with the night she disappeared last week, in custody.
2: We have sufficient enough evidence to believe that Mr. Rodolico is the person responsible, and he is facing homicide charges.
1: Jose Santiago with Glendale Police. The daughter of the late Senator John McCain, Meghan McCain, remembering her father's friend, Senator Lindsey Graham, who died suddenly over the weekend.
3: I was at a hotel after some political event, and he sat down next to me, and he told me how much he loved my dad. And I liked him immediately.
1: Keane says Graham was omnipresent in her life, along with the late Senator Joe Lieberman. 76% containment on the pocket fire near Sedona. Jeff Scott, Arizona News Audio.
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3: Happy Tuesday. Here's a look at your afternoon weather summary. 50% chance of showers and thunderstorms continues through the afternoon with winds gusting as high as 15 miles an hour. Tonight, a 30% chance of showers and thunderstorms, mainly before 11 p.m. Winds calming down to gusts around 5 miles an hour this evening. Flagstaff seeing an overnight low of 55, Sedona 71, Prescott 67, Cottonwood 72, and Payson with an overnight low of 65.
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0: It's John Morgan with Kid Myself, and it might make you feel like a kid when you send a letter by way of a Barbie stamp. Now, the price of first class forever stamps went up over the weekend from 78 cents to 82, but they've got the new Barbie stamps. They came out on Saturday. She's dressed in 10 different outfits, including an astronaut, music star, paleontologist, sign language teacher, soccer player, and surgeon. So I hope I get some kind of a card of some sort with a Barbie stamp, you know, because you know you're not going to get a bill with that. And I'm no way am I going to send a bill out with a Barbie stamp. I mean, that's like special. So be on the lookout for those. Kenny Chesney is up next with Carry On.
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0: That's Ashley Cook with Baby Blues. And you have to wonder, what were they thinking, okay? Animals are so awesome. And sometimes we've watched too many cartoons and we think, oh, they'll talk to us. We can just walk up to them and they're going to be kind. They're going to be like, hey, human, what's up, right? No. Don't pet the fluffy cows when visiting Yellowstone National Park. A Washington State man was just walking by a bison when he stopped to take a picture, and the bison apparently didn't want his photo taken. And that upset the bison enough that he charged the man and his grandson and sent the grandfather flying. And perhaps you've seen that on social media. Ugh, that's just awful. So please, it's not worth the picture, okay? Animals are wild. Just keep that in mind. All right, I just want you safe. On the way, we'll get to Tim McGraw right after Luke Combs.
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0: Worth Your Wild. That's Russell Dickerson. Happy Tasty Tuesday. And I'm wondering if this is Worth Your Wild. I have not tried it. I saw it. I took a picture at the grocery store. It comes in both a box form and a bag, but they're ready to eat Hostess Twinkies as well as Ding Dong's cookie dough. Let me know if you've tried these, if you've seen them. I just was like, I have other groceries, you know, and let's face it, going to the grocery store is more and more expensive by the minute. So check it out on my social. 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Your last grocery visit. Yeah, you didn't have to, you know, exactly eat it, but please feel free to share pictures too. Stella Lefty is next with Busted.
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1: Arizona News Audio. Another night of storm activity in the deserts and more storms in the forecast this week. Chris Kuhlman with the National Weather Service says Monday's storm finally included some much-needed rain.
2: We definitely saw more widespread rainfall. Even a couple places received over 1 inch of rain. Just north of Sky Harbor, there was 1.25 inch.
1: Pima County officials warning of a scam connected to the disappearance of Nancy Guthrie, in which the scammers are requesting money. Arizona Democratic Senator Ruben Gallego calling for ICE to be abolished in the wake of another deadly shooting. Former Arizona Senator Kyrsten Sinema remembering the late Senator Lindsey Graham says she always got along with him even when they disagreed.
3: We both had a policy of never taking any disagreements personally. So you could have a huge disagreement with him on the floor of the Senate, and literally 3 minutes later, be hugging and joking and laughing.
1: Connie Weber, Arizona News Audio.
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2: Yavapai Broadcasting News, I'm Paul David. The National Interagency Fire Center says 109 new fires were reported Monday across the country, including 5 new large fires. Firefighters are currently working to contain 46 uncontained large fires across the country. National preparedness level remains at 4, with nearly 17,000 personnel assigned to incidents nationwide. Officials say they're mourning the loss of a pilot. A contract helicopter pilot, Nick Dale, was fatally injured in an aircraft accident on the Gold Mountain Fire near Telluride, Colorado on July 12th. So far this year, 39,354 fires have burned more than 3.6 million acres across the U.S. Prescott's inviting residents to learn more about the proposed Montezuma Rainwater Harvesting Project and give their feedback. The project would add landscaped rainwater basins along Highway 89 near 302 South Montezuma Street. The basins will capture and filter stormwater before it enters Granite Creek, helping to improve the water quality. A public meeting will be held on Thursday, July 30th from 4:30 to 6:30 at the Air Village Grass Lawn on South Montezuma Street. Camp Verde says town manager Miranda Fisher resigned her position. Her last day with the town will be tomorrow. Finance director Michael Showers will be the acting town manager until a replacement can be hired. Cottonwood will hold an Old Town Cottonwood Master Plan public workshop tomorrow from 5:30 to 7:30 at 815 South Main Street. Those who attend can learn about the project and give their ideas. Members of the project team will be available for questions. Prescott was nationally recognized for the Bean Peaks Gravity Flow Trails. Recognition comes from the Coalition for Recreational Trails 2026 Tom Petrie Annual Achievement Awards. The award recognizes trail projects funded through the Recreational Trails Program. Bean Peaks Trail covers 17 miles. Information on these stories and others can be found on our news page. 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
3: Happy Tuesday. Here's a look at your afternoon weather summary. 50% chance of showers and thunderstorms continues through the afternoon with winds gusting as high as 15 miles an hour. Tonight, a 30% chance of showers and thunderstorms, mainly before 11 p.m. Winds calming down to gusts around 5 miles an hour this evening. Flagstaff seeing an overnight low of 55, Sedona 71, Prescott 67, Cottonwood 72, and Payson with an overnight low of 65.
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0: Just appeared the other day on the Today Show, performing as part of their city concert series, as they do every summer. Megan Maroney. Here she goes with her latest one, Medicine. Good to have you here as we play the best country. Luke Bryan is just a couple of minutes off. Keep it close.
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0: couple of artists who do not use their last name professionally. Lauren Elena Suddeth, working alongside Chase Matthew McQuitty on that track right there. And it's All My Exes. Luke Combs standing by, and Jason Aldean does one written by former golfer turned country rapper Colt Ford.
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day, Potts Farm was a place to go. 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King and the Can and the Marlboro Man. 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

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Okay, maybe I do have a little buzz, but that song came on and I just thought what harm could come from one little call.

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1: Arizona News Audio, another night of storm activity in the deserts and more storms in the forecast this week. Chris Kuhlman with the National Weather Service says Monday storm finally included some much-needed rain.
2: We definitely saw more widespread rainfall. Even a couple places received over 1 inch of rain. Just north of Sky Harbor, there was 1.25 inch.
1: Pima County officials warning of a scam connected to the disappearance of Nancy Guthrie in which the scammers are requesting money. Arizona Democratic Senator Ruben Gallego calling for ICE to be abolished in the wake of another deadly shooting. Former Arizona Senator Kyrsten Sinema remembering the late Senator Lindsey Graham says she always got along with him even when they disagreed.
3: We both had a policy of never taking any disagreements personally. So you could have a huge disagreement with him on the floor of the Senate and literally 3 minutes later be hugging and joking and laughing.
1: Connie Weber, Arizona News Audio.
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10: Yavapai Broadcasting News, I'm Paul David. The Yavapai and Coconino County Health Department say the measles virus was found in wastewater samples taken from the Sedona Wastewater Treatment Plant on July 7th and again on the 9th. The results confirmed that one or more people with a measles infection were in the area. Measles is one of the most contagious diseases and can cause severe health issues in children and adults. The best way to prevent measles is the MMR vaccine. Individuals who develop any symptoms of measles should self-isolate, stay away from others, and seek medical care. People with measles symptoms should first call their health care provider or medical facility before going in so they can receive instructions to prevent exposing others. Prescott police say a man wanted in Tucson for sexual conduct with a minor was recently arrested in Prescott. Officials say 66-year-old John Sperry was arrested without incident by Prescott police officers in the U.S. Marshals Service. Sperry was wanted on charges for crimes that allegedly occurred in 2004. The victim was a minor at the time and a foster child of Sperry's. He was booked into the Yavapai County Jail and is awaiting extradition back to Tucson. Prescott Valley Police K-9 team and the Arizona Law Enforcement K-9 Association will host a free public demonstration on Tuesday, July 21st at Findlay Toyota Center. Doors open at 4 p.m. with a different demonstration starting at 6 p.m. K-9 teams from Prescott Valley, Chino Valley, Prescott, and YCSO will be on hand. The Prescott Valley Police Department is taking applications for their next Citizens Police Academy, scheduled to start on August 18th. The program allows residents to see how law enforcement operates. Classes will be held each Tuesday night from 6 to 9 for 9 weeks. The deadline to apply is August 13th. Registration information can be found on our news page at myradioplace.com. Camp Verde will hold their next Citizens Academy from August 4th through October 6th. Applications are available at Town Hall or on the town's website. They're due by this Friday, July 17th. 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
11: Happy Tuesday. Here's a look at your afternoon weather summary. 50% chance of showers and thunderstorms continues through the afternoon with winds gusting as high as 15 miles an hour. Tonight, a 30% chance of showers and thunderstorms, mainly before 11 p.m. Winds calming down to gusts around 5 miles an hour this evening. Flagstaff seeing an overnight low of 55, Sedona 71, Prescott 67, Cottonwood 72, and Payson with an overnight low of 65.
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lightning. 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

0: I Knew It, I Knew You, courtesy of the newlywed Taylor Swift, something for the Toy Story 5 soundtrack, which did not dominate at the box office this past weekend, but it has been a few weeks, so you kind of understand why. Kenny Chesney, just a couple minutes away as he continues his Sphere residency.
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0: Well, we've all had the Rocky Mountain High, courtesy of John Denver. Now the other side of the coin, a Rocky Mountain Low from Corey Kent and Co. Wetzel. Hey, we were paying attention when you said you wanted more of those songs you know and love. And a perfect example from Shania Twain is on the way.
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1: 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And

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1: 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Arizonans looking at stiffer penalties for driving with phone in hand. Legislation written by House Republican Teresa Martinez now calls for a $400 fine for a second offense.
2: My son was involved in a horrific motorcycle accident in February. Had he not been wearing his helmet, he would have died. He broke his entire face.
1: Another night of monsoon storms brings rain, damaging winds, and dust to the Phoenix area. A gas leak forces the evacuation of a Pima County apartment complex. Apparently, it happened while construction crews were in the area. Arizona's own music legend Linda Ronstadt turns 80 tomorrow. Phoenix-based music promoter Danny Zalesko says he's worked with her many times. She's a personal friend.
3: She's one of the greatest singers ever in contemporary music, or any kind of music for that matter, because she does opera, she does Latin music, she does anything, you know, she did anything she wanted. She had that great voice that could do anything. I was very lucky. Probably one of the purest voices ever.
1: Connie Weber, Arizona News Audio.
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9: Yavapai Broadcasting News, I'm Paul David. The Pocket Fire north of Sedona is now 83% contained at 27,393 acres. The acreage has not changed over the past few days. Officials say 1 to 2 inches of rain fell over the southern flank of the fire Monday, which helped crews with containment lines. Much of the active fire is in the interior of the blaze, so smoke will continue to be visible over the next several days. Highway 89A through Oak Creek Canyon was reopened Monday, and all residents impacted by the fire are on ready status. National Weather Service in Flagstaff says the risk of thunderstorms producing localized flash flooding is increased for tomorrow, especially from the Mogollon Rim south into Yavapai and Gila counties. Abundant monsoon moisture and slow-moving storms will combine to bring the flash flood risk. The risk area expands to cover much of Arizona on Thursday and Friday. Recent burn scars are especially vulnerable to flash flooding. Yavapai County is notifying property taxpayers of the county's intention to raise its primary property taxes over last year. Yavapai County is proposing an increase in primary property taxes of $1.9 million, or 2.9%. Primary property taxes on a $100,000 home will go up to $164.43. It's currently $159.84, an increase of $4.59. A public hearing will be held on Monday, July 27th at 9 a.m. at the Supervisors' Hearing Rooms in Cottonwood and Prescott. You can find further information on the county's website. Camp Verde will have a different look to their water and sewer bill starting next month. The town says the Utilities Department is launching a new billing software that will put both water and sewer on the same bill. The town has been working towards this goal ever since acquiring the water system in 2021. Starting next month, customers will receive the new bill, which will also come with a new account number. Any resident using AutoPay will have to reestablish AutoPay with their new account number. Once the new system launches, customers should log in and verify their account information, including contact information and billing preferences. With the news, I'm Paul David for Yavapai Broadcasting.
10: Happy Tuesday. Here's a look at your afternoon weather summary. 50% chance of showers and thunderstorms continues through the afternoon with winds gusting as high as 15 miles an hour. Tonight, a 30% chance of showers and thunderstorms, mainly before 11 p.m. Winds calming down to gusts around 5 miles an hour this evening. Flagstaff seeing an overnight low of 55, Sedona 71, Prescott 67, Cottonwood 72, and Payson with an overnight low of 65.
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0: 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Lainey Wilson working alongside John Mayer at his phone, keys, wallet. Collaborations continue, too. Got George Burge and Luke Bryan together next.
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0: He was on The Voice back in 2013, started playing guitar at age 5. Graylin James enjoying his moment in the country music spotlight. There he goes with Water at a Wedding. Toby Keith on the way wants to change the subject, and we'll hear from Shaboozy, too.
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0: 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Dan and Shay right there, and Say So. Jordan Davis on the way, a song inspired by his bride.
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1: Arizona News Audio. Congresswoman Yasemin Ansari added her voice to the chorus of Democrats calling for ICE to be abolished after two more shootings related to ICE agents in the past week.
2: Democrats in Congress have been demanding accountability for well over a year. We are a nation of laws, not a nation of secret police, of cold-blooded murders by federal agents on city streets, and of black site detention centers.
1: New tensions with Iran have sent oil prices rising and gas prices have followed. Patrick DeHaan with Gas Buddy says prices in Phoenix rose 11 cents a gallon overnight to $3.90 a gallon.
3: Statewide average up 5 cents since midnight. The statewide average about a nickel ahead of Phoenix at $3.95.
1: DeHaan predicts gas will rise to $4 a gallon in the next week. A new law means a second offense for driving with a cell phone in hand in Arizona will cost you $400 more if there's an accident. Arizona's own music legend Linda Ronstadt turns 80 tomorrow. Connie Weber, Arizona News Audio.
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9: Yup, by Broadcasting News, I'm Paul David. The National Interagency Fire Center says 109 new fires were reported Monday across the country, including five new large fires. Firefighters are currently working to contain 46 uncontained large fires across the country. National preparedness level remains at 4, with nearly 17,000 personnel assigned to incidents nationwide. Officials say they're mourning the loss of a pilot. A contract helicopter pilot, Nick Dale, was fatally injured in an aircraft accident on the Gold Mountain Fire near Telluride, Colorado on July 12th. So far this year, 39,354 fires have burned more than 3.6 million acres across the U.S. Prescott's inviting residents to learn more about the proposed Montezuma Rainwater Harvesting Project and give their feedback. The project would add landscaped rainwater basins along Highway 89 near 302 South Montezuma Street. The basins will capture and filter stormwater before it enters Granite Creek, helping to improve the water quality. A public meeting will be held on Thursday, July 30th from 4:30 to 6:30 at the Air Village Grass Lawn on South Montezuma Street. Camp Verde says town manager Miranda Fisher resigned her position. Her last day with the town will be tomorrow. Finance director Michael Showers will be the acting town manager until a replacement can be hired. Cottonwood will hold an Old Town Cottonwood Master Plan public workshop tomorrow from 5:30 to 7:30 at 815 South Main Street. Those who attend can learn about the project and give their ideas. Members of the project team will be available for questions. Prescott was nationally recognized for the Bean Peaks Gravity Flow Trails. Recognition comes from the Coalition for Recreational Trails 2026 Tom Petrie Annual Achievement Awards. The award recognizes trail projects funded through the Recreational Trails Program. Bean Peaks Trail covers 17 miles. Information on these stories and others can be found on our news page. 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
10: Happy Tuesday. Here's a look at your afternoon weather summary. 50% chance of showers and thunderstorms continues through the afternoon with winds gusting as high as 15 miles an hour. Tonight, a 30% chance of showers and thunderstorms, mainly before 11 p.m. Winds calming down to gusts around 5 miles an hour this evening. Flagstaff seeing an overnight low of 55, Sedona 71, Prescott 67, Cottonwood 72, and Payson with an overnight low of 65.
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0: What took you so long? That is Jacob Hackworth, the guy who signed a publishing deal 4 years ago. Since then, 50 of his songs have been recorded. Wow, that's a lot. Stay here for Jason Aldean in just a couple, and direct from Los Angeles, Stella Lefty.
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0: 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He is a hunting and fishing kind of guy. Couples duet on the way. We'll hear from Blake and Gwen in just a couple.
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3: Happy Tuesday. Here's a look at your afternoon weather summary. 50% chance of showers and thunderstorms continues through the afternoon with winds gusting as high as 15 miles an hour. Tonight, a 30% chance of showers and thunderstorms, mainly before 11 p.m. Winds calming down to gusts around 5 miles an hour this evening. Flagstaff seeing an overnight low of 55, Sedona 71, Prescott 67, Cottonwood 72, and Payson with an overnight low of 65.
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0: is a big-time St. Louis Cardinals fan and is loving the way his team is playing this year. Better than anticipated, to be sure. And is Chris Jansen and Fight for a Girl. Kane Brown, Lauren Elena. They were classmates together, had a choir together in middle school. We'll hear from the two of them linked up next.
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1: It's on the news audio. Monsoon storms have halted flights into and out of Phoenix the past couple of nights. National Weather Service meteorologist Mark O'Malley says they're in touch with air traffic controllers at Sky Harbor and notify them of bad weather, sometimes several times a night.
2: We contact traffic control directly from here. We will be in contact with them on a busy night, sometimes 5 or 10 times a night.
1: The trial for the man accused of shooting Phoenix police officer Tyler Moldovan scheduled to start nearly 5 years after the incident. The pocket fire near Sedona now 83% contained after burning through 27,393 acres. Those who knew the late Senator Lindsey Graham, like former Arizona Senator Kyrsten Sinema, are still coming to terms with his sudden death over the weekend. She says it's still hard to believe.
3: Well, you know, it's been very, very difficult. I still, you know, I woke up this morning and still was shocked and can't believe that Lindsey's gone. You know, Lindsey was a larger-than-life figure.
1: Connie Weber, Arizona News Audio.
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